Why do we make those hard choices that go against the ways of the world? Why do we deny ourselves and take up his cross? Why do we worship him? The world doesn't understand, but we know why. How can we not worship him after all he has done for us?

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2: I will bless the Lord at all times. His praises shall continually be in my mouth. With this in mind, I excitingly and enthusiastically praise our God for the A.L. Genright Mass Choir as they sing praises unto the Lord for his bountiful blessings. The promises of God are true, and if you can believe, all things are possible. As a result, the Lord has willed it so that this dream of recording has become a reality. What a mighty God we serve. I tell you, if you can just hold out until morning, matters not how dismal the day or dark the night, the morning is coming and everything will be all right. For the word says, weeping may endure for a night, but joy comes.